0: had your chance, but you blew it. Thought you buried me, but I'm alive and living my best life. Yes. Tell me, how's it feel?
1: Huh?
0: Yeah, I was hot then, but I'm even hotter now.

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